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race. 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I'm not white, I'm not a black skin. And let me tell you this, I'm not a red skin. We are human beings and equal. Same flesh and blood, the same people. So here we go with the flow. 24/7 is here to let you know. Pay respect to the Indian home. Leave them alone.